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1: I called you here today for a bit of bad news. I won't be able to see you anymore because of my obligations and the ties that you have. We've been meeting here every day. And since this is our last day together, I want to hold you just one more time. When you turn and walk away, don't look back. I want to remember you.

I am a man who walks alone. When I'm walking a dark road, night or strolling through the park. And when the night begins to fade, sometimes feel a little strange, a little anxious when it's dark. Fear of the dark. Fear of the dark. I have a constant fear that something's always near. Fear of the dark, Dortmund! Have a phobia. Someone's always there.

0: La humedad, 78%.
1: Puktesipal atin feher nakakamli esilal relichap ilkwang.